0: where I have no connection. And they called me. I submitted a quotation. And today, by God's grace and by the declaration of that word of prophecy upon my life, I got a contract approval of 150 million naira, and it was paid for. Glory to God. Thank you, Jesus.
1: You are welcome back.
2: Oh, they win a 150 million contract.
1: He won a 150 million contract.
2: I'm a choir one.
1: He is a member of our choir.
2: He is an itamor.
1: He is not someone we don't know.
2: I'm a choir one.
1: He is a member of our chorus.
2: 150 million.
1: 150 million.
2: And the
1: one that his wife is a cleaner in my own house. But God turned his life around. Suddenly, someone is listening to me as you are obeying. Concerning this covenant of
2: grace,
1: the God of covenant, they have mercy on you. They will allow you to obey.
2: Pastor Remy,
1: please call the account number. Because there are people that are listening to me. They want to come out of trouble. They are tired of poverty. They are tired of problems. Lack is enough.
2: For
1: them to be running without getting it, they are tired. They want to be
2: baptized.
1: Among those that are
2: fortunate,
1: concerning this covenant of
2: Pastor Emil.
1: Pastor Emil, money twice.
3: Money point.
4: Money point.
3: Please
4: money listen
3: point.
4: Very well. Money point.
3: Uruko church ini.
4: The name of the church is
3: Aitowa Global
4: Aitowa
3: Church.
4: Global Church.
3: 6-5-6-5-1-4-1-4-2-3-2-3-8-7-8-7-2-1-2-1. Matu tupe len kosi.
4: I will call it one more time.
3: 6-5-1-4-1-4-2-3-2-3-8-7-8-7-2-1-2-1. Money point.
4: Money point.
3: Aitowa Global Church.
4: Aitowa Global Church.
2: Ma fi owo yen ranse bayi.
1: Begin to send that money now.
2: Olorun emi awon woli.
1: And the God of the prophets.
2: O fa sanu fun e.
1: They have mercy on you.
2: Obaka Psalm 23.
1: If you read that Psalm 23.
2: In verse 5.
1: Oni
2: iwo te tan pili onje sile ni waju
1: mi. They prepare a table before me.
2: Ni oju awon ota mi.
1: In the presence of my enemy.
2: Iwo da ororo si mi ni ori.
1: Thou anointest my head.
2: Ago mi si kun ni akunwo sile.
1: And my cup runneth over.
2: Ni toto.
1: Surely.
2: Ire ati anu.
1: Goodness and mercy shall follow me all the days of my life, and I will dwell in the house of the Lord forever. Beloved, if God is your shepherd, this is what will happen. The reason is that he will be the one to lead you. If he is your shepherd, as I'm talking to you, he will let you know that it's a child of God that is doing it. He will let you know that he's the prophet of God that is speaking to you. He will let you know that you are supposed to obey this authority. Listen to this woman. He said she never thought of paying the covenant. He said she had never paid it. You two might have been listening and you have never paid. But listen to her testimony. It's so powerful. People begin to call out. The one in abroad called out. The Lord. Obedience is better than sacrifice.
2: 2,000 naira.
1: It's just 2,000 naira for the covenant of today. It never allow you, stop you from getting to where you ought to be.
2: Go and read.
1: Listen to that message. I'll be right back.
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2: 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Pay that covenant offering.
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2: You will come with thanksgiving.
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2: That you are listening to me.
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2: It was God that orchestrated it.
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2: It is the program
1: of God.
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2: This coming Sunday.
1: Ni ọjọ́ anniversary wa.
2: It's our anniversary.
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2: Before I talk
1: about it. Pastor Remi o.
2: Pastor Remi.
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2: Call the account one more time.
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0: Mo pada bo.
1: I'll be right back.
0: Money point.
1: Money point.
0: E gbo dara dara o.
1: Please
0: money
1: listen
0: point.
1: Very well. Money point.
0: Oruko church ni.
1: The name of the church
0: I
1: is
0: Towa Global Church.
1: Towa Global Church.
0: 6 5 6 5 1 4 1 4 2 3 2 3 8 7 8 7 2 1 2 1. Ma tu tupe le
1: kan si. I will call it one more time.
0: 6 5 6 5 1 4 1 4 2 3 2 3 8 7 8 7 2 1 2 1. Money point.
1: Money point.
0: I Towa Global Church.
1: I Towa Global Church. You are welcome back.
0: Olorun ayilaye o.
1: The God of heaven.
0: Eni to da aye atorun.
1: The one that created heaven and earth.
0: To ran aye re lowo.
1: To help your life.
0: This Sunday yi.
1: This coming Sunday.
0: Ni anniversary wa.
1: It's our anniversary.
0: Baba wa jo.
1: Come and rejoice.
0: Baba wa iyo.
1: Come and celebrate with us.
0: Ajo gbadu apapo.
1: So that we pray together.
0: Oruwa de sanu.
1: And the Lord will have
0: mercy. Ogo re yo fara.
1: Your glory will manifest.
0: Jo.
1: The Lord.
0: Anniversary.
1: This anniversary.
0: Anniversary.
1: This anniversary.
0: Anniversary.
1: This anniversary.
0: Krisele to gbodo wa
1: me. It's not what you should not be.
0: Olorun fe ran lowo.
1: The Lord wants to help.
0: Go, yo de fara.
1: Your glory will manifest.
0: Moto wa ni bikini.
1: There are buses all over.
0: Ni ojo Sunday.
1: On Sunday.
0: Awon pota se iranlowo fun.
1: The widows that we help.
0: Won 200.
1: They are about 100.
0: Olufe.
1: The Lord.
0: Oluwa so fun mi.
1: The Lord told me.
0: I want ti ma fun ni 10,000.
1: That those that will give 10,000.
0: Olufe o.
1: The Lord.
0: Ogbo owo ti Olorun nlo wa lati gba yi.
1: All the money God is using for us.
0: Oni awon na. Oni awon kan ta fi se iranlowo
1: fun. Some people we are helping.
0: Emi de mo wi pe.
1: And I know that.
0: Orun ma sanu.
1: God, we have
0: mercy.
1: And
0: they
1: will touch your heart.
0: Lati le se. Ogo ni fọlọ lo
1: pe. Give to God in the highest.
0: Eyin ara ota.
1: People of Ota.
0: Eku orire o.
1: Congratulations.
0: Bus ti wa lota.
1: There is a bus at Ota now.
0: Ni o si roundabout
1: yen. At o si roundabout.
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0: Okede.
1: Gbogbo ibe yen.
0: All these
1: answers.
0: Si
1: go to Osi roundabout.
0: All
1: you need to do.
0: Ko kape Mrs. Adebi.
1: Just call Mrs. Adebi.
0: Lori 080.
1: From 080.
0: 69.
1: 69.
0: 84.
1: 84.
0: 13.
1: 13.
0: 39.
1: 39.
0: Then pele kan
1: si. Let me call it one more
0: time. Ara ota.
1: People of Ota.
0: Epe Mrs. Adebi.
1: Call Mrs. Adebi.
0: Lori 080.
1: 080.
0: 69.
1: 69.
0: 84.
1: 84.
0: 13.
1: 13.
0: 39.
1: 39.
0: Any other Ifo?
1: People of Ifo.
0: Batim on Sunday.
1: Once you are coming on Sunday,
0: Mrs. Funke Sumibola.
1: Call Mrs. Funke Sumibola.
0: 070
1: 070 077 0703 0703 67 67 33 33 26 25 1 5 1 071 077 077 63 67 32 6 3 2 6 3 2 6 3 2 6 3 2 6 5 1 5 1
0: Lusada. Alapoti.
1: Alapoti.
0: Ikumapayi.
1: Ikumapayi.
0: Igbola.
1: Igbola.
0: Epe brother Sunday. Ogundairo.
1: Oh brother Sunday Ogundairo.
2: 081-281-2985-9255. Ignite the fire of love and revive your relationship with Reverend Mrs. Rhoda Olajuwoke Ikotu.
1: Welcome to another episode of Marital Bliss. My name is Reverend Mrs. Rhoda Ikotu. I am a marriage counselor.
0: I am
1: a legal practitioner. We give God praise that we are able to witness another day in this month of
0: September.
1: And I pray for you that the mercy of God will journey with you in this new month in the name of
0: Jesus.
1: If you are a good follower of this program, you will know that

0: Wednesday.
1: Jojo Wednesday. By
0: opportunity for us.
1: All your friends
0: for on behalf of our family.
1: Ni pasi awon idile wa
0: to connect.
1: Lati le sopo
0: to the blessings of heaven.
1: Si awon ibukun orun.
0: And if you are a new person,
1: to ba si je eyan tuntun
0: listening to me for the first time,
1: gbo mi fun igba koko.
0: I am announcing to you.
1: Mo pariwo e fun eni
0: sin. That this is an opportunity
1: for
0: to connect.
1: Lati le sopo
0: to heavenly blessings.
1: Si orun.
0: The Bible says in the book of Matthew,
1: Matthew
0: chapter 7,
1: orikeje,
0: verse 7,
1: esekeje,
0: it says, ask
1: only a berry,
0: and you shall receive.
1: He
0: said, no,
1: only a kan,
0: and you shall be open.
1: If you see he
0: said, seek
1: only a waki,
0: and you shall find.
1: Si
0: I pray for you today. As you will be knocking the doors of heaven today for spiritual blessings, the Lord will release it for you in the name of Jesus. Every Wednesday like this, it's a day for us to pay our covenant offering for evangelism. It is very simple for everyone that desires to get from God. It is just 2,000 naira that you are going to pay, and the heavenly blessings will be released for you. I want you to do it for yourself. Do it for your people. And you will be a testifier in the name of Jesus. There was a testimony that I would like you to listen to because it blesses my heart. Let us listen to this testimony. I'll be right back.
2: Good morning, people of God. My name is David. I want to share this great testimony that the Lord has done for me and my family. Sometime in February, my father in the Lord, Prophet Aro Ikotun, he called me and asked me what was going on with my business, and I told him that things were not working well. I got to his office, he asked me to stretch out my hands, which I did. As soon as I stretched out my hands, he asked me in Yoruba, Shogbo Yoruba, Moni, yes, that I understand Yoruba. And he said to me, Latu Nilo, Kiyowoyi. So, and he anointed my hands. From there on, 2 days later, I got a call from an unknown source, and he blessed me with a token. After the prayers, he blessed me with a token, and as soon as I got home, I prayed with that money, I sprayed myself, and lo and behold, 2 days later, I got a call from a strange place where I have never known, where I have no connection. And they called me, I submitted a quotation, and today, by God's grace and by the declaration of that word of prophecy upon my life, I got a contract approval of 150 million naira, and it was paid for. Glory to God. Thank you, Jesus.
0: You are welcome back. Can you hear what that man said? He only clicked to the authority of the prophet. And he obeyed the instructions. And the Lord surprised him. I pray for you today. As you are obeying the instructions today, the Lord will surprise you. In the name of Jesus. A testimony that is beyond your understanding. The Lord will release it for you. Yes, we are in the month of September. I know there are many bills that you are supposed to pay. I want you to connect your offering today to all your bills, and you will see the way God will surprise you. You will not be put to shame in this month of
1: September
0: in the name of Jesus. Listen to this woman's testimony. I will be right back.
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4: Money point. And the name on the account is.
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4: 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Please obey this instruction.
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4: 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That you will not be put to shame.
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4: In the name of Jesus.
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4: Don't say that I'm not interested in what they are saying.
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4: 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On my mobile number 08036025232 08036025232 Thank you for joining us. Your case is settled.

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0: 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Laaro Thursday every Thursday. It's all the one your Friday. Nibu Ba one branches one. Lord called Jesus. You tell for you.
1: Amen.
0: Job on Anne, but I know in your logo, office.
1: Amen.
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1: 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Our pop for 1 million, don't take back for 1 million.
0: Probably was a long Okolo, Nisuru, and Nisuru, sir. 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About well order by Kuleku, about well order by Kuleku. 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
0: 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Capital business ready for war. If you let you are for if it is your petrol donor, one in Lagos, Ogun, Delta, Rivers, Kano, Imo, Abuja, Kadena, Anambra, Tinasarawa. I want to put a hand on like that. That's the order. Pay 0707-470-2099. Tabi 0707-470-2100. Capital Pinion, Rochester, says the inquiry at Dangote.com. Dangote Petroleum. I'm finding you off in the green.

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0: Yes, sir.
1: Motor truck in cement local. 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Then the good summer will be a local, or at least the last year, local, last year, treated. 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
7: How are you?
8: One of a father's gifts to his child is to give them not just a house, but a home. A place where laughter bounces off the walls and a place they can always come back to, no matter how hard life knocks them to their knees. Funny thing is, I didn't grow up with that. It was always one landlord today,
9: open this door, I said,
8: another tomorrow,
9: get out of my house.
8: Only a home always felt like something meant for other people. I mean, other people, not me. So when I heard about the rent-to-own policy by the Lagos Home Shango Tedofis 1, I thought it was just bad talk. You get? Then another friend talked about the homes in Badagry. Same thing. A colleague mentioned Ikorodu. Before long, these weren't just conversations anymore. They were actual keys in people's hands. Just like that, hundreds of families have already moved into new homes from the Lagos Homes, Shango Tedofis 1, Igbobo Housing Scheme, Tokbo Housing Estate, Cutland Villas, Ilekki, to Ajara Housing Scheme. Then I started noticing every few months there was news of another housing project. Projects in Shango Tedofis 2, Egon, Igodo, and Ekpe were already underway. That was when I made my dream a reality and quickly grabbed one of the units at Pensinima Agege. For the first time, owning a home didn't feel impossible. Thanks to the affordable home ownership opportunities created by the Lagos State Government. So now, I won't just be handing over a house to my children. I'll be giving them a place they'll always call home.
10: Giving Lagos a home.

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1: Bond FM 92.9 It gets way God don't create for everybody to make money. Some people they think say because Ejima don't make money through this business, a brother must make money through that same line of business. Allow you. You get some things, eh? It go be like say you play because you don't go sweat, you don't go do any wahala. But at the end of the day, money go come out. The cocoa be say make money come out. Now make me bring this one come to you. By tomorrow, no tell me say you don't know. If you see me the right jeep. No, be me they do yo. Say, my brother, check. Bugbo aunty, go do lo no lai si.
2: Irao.
1: Bugbo elaje.
2: Bugbo akao. Irao.
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1: 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Ajegun busy.
2: Ajegun busy boy.
1: Endo jida di lo biche.
2: Endo
1: jida di ojai. Then you lai si yo. Master, check everything I win.
2: Oh,
1: everything I village people.
2: No.
1: Village people say don't get out, don't go to farm, abi. Because they want job. Uncle don't work. I don't work. Boy don't wake up. Which is no get out for anybody again. They face him home. So, if you come bring opportunity like this, say, wake up. My brother, make I start with my sister. You know, I like me pass my sister. I been mentioned and make people know who they talk.
3: Okay, I am Obiageri Joseph Omo from Golden Chance.
1: Obiageri
3: Omo
1: from Golden Chance. Obiageli Joseph. Make I say Obiageli of Golden Chance Lotto. Ẹgbọ́n mi orúkọ yín sá.
4: Orúkọ mi ni Stephen MOD from Golden Chance Lotto too.
1: Mr. Stephen Tiwapa.
4: Ajo Awapa baba.
1: Baba mi. Mr. Obi. Make I say Obi. Obi of Golden Chance Lotto.
4: Ben.
1: You be woman. But you sabi. Waiting for men, no sabi. You sabi. And na person wey would no way. And I will go follow. But one thing, make I shock you this morning as we do on here. Say you sabi way first before us, as in sabi before us. No me say we go make a pass also.
4: Nah, true. Maybe
1: say you did the business before us. No me say we no go make a pass for the business.
4: Nah, true.
1: You get one promo where I want make you at least. Break and down, elaborate that thing for us. What's be the name of this Golden Chance Lotto promo? Wait there on top live. Now let me say people don't be tango say God the Adu. I bet tell us about that promo.
3: Golden Vogue Independent Promo is our special independent celebration for our loyal agents.
1: Golden Vogue Independent
4: Promo.
1: Turn out to mark Nigeria Independent.
3: That day we use it to
1: I beg,
3: take
1: and enjoy. Take and hold body.
3: You have been with us for a very long time. Take.
1: So, now appreciation.
3: Yes, sir.
1: Say thank you.
4: Yes.
1: To pay back to your customers. I don't understand. You call that promo Golden Boat.
3: Golden Boat.
4: Independent.
1: Independent promo.
4: Yes.
1: How much do you talk? The total amount of money.
3: 125 million.
1: Now you go talk.
3: Yes.
1: Or, now customer will say they don't exist for Golden Chance. I'll be even. People where they hear us, we never play.
3: Even people where they hear us, we won't play. We didn't play.
1: I remember I said the last time we were on a call. It was in that game, the first game of TV.
3: Yes, sir.
1: That golden boat game. Golden, from how much specific player?
3: People are 50
1: naira. People 500.
3: People
1: 1,000.
3: People
1: 5,000. See the Arab girl.
3: Yes, it's a Arab girl.
1: When did the Arab girl?
3: On the 1st of October.
1: Now that day, we dropped 1.5 million.
3: Yes, sir.
1: Some people carry 2 million, some now 1 million, some now 5 million. It depends on waiting. You get one to wait, let me say, that will be like your power. It will be like your strength. If they get that thing, that's all your chances, they increase with that thing. Chain and stake, I'll be waiting for them.
4: Now the category.
1: I'll go enter category, we'll go show for me to 12 million.
4: We get three categories, I'll tell you top. We get three categories. Category 1, now 200,000 accumulation stake. Category 2, now 100,000 accumulated stake. Why category 3 now 50,000 accumulated stake? Dry accumulated stake means say every day where you dey stake, they pile up your stake. As they pile them up, they enter them. They register them for our QR code. If you snap them, you could put your information there.
1: You know, so that QR code, we go scan them.
4: You go scan them.
1: Our Android phone.
4: Yes.
1: By that we scan them, that means our logo. Our password don't day for Golden Chance.
4: Yes, the password don't day, but you still need to put your information inside that form.
1: Uh-huh.
4: But that information will be regular information will be put every now and then.
1: Uh-huh.
4: That your phone number is very vital.
1: You know, phone number be the secret.
3: Exactly.
1: Well, by the time they do that
4: raffle,
1: now phone number they go do state announcement.
4: Yes, don't be phone number. They go still give you what they call a raffle ID. They call a unique ID. After you register finish, we don't qualify for any category, so they'll give you raffle ID. And that raffle ID now you go use. When they will call you on that day, say, see your raffle ID. If you're raffle with them, where they register, so you don't qualify with that. You don't win that particular item.
1: Yeah.
4: Yes.
1: Okay. Obi of Golden Chance, make I ask you again. The thing is, say, if I play today, I know we'll be playing tomorrow. When you go give you confidence, say the one where I play today, Wednesday, will make me millionaire by October 1st.
3: Okay,
1: and
3: sir.
1: When this thing will close.
3: Okay, sir. You need to play every day.
1: You say, have you played three times a day?
4: Yes.
1: What? Because now the first game of the day, I can only play once a day.
4: You can play more than once. You can play more than once a day.
3: No, it's once a day. Because it's the first game of the day. So early morning, the game starts by 7. Go and play. Tomorrow, you still need to play because if as you play, the more you play, the more chances you have.
1: Said I can play with 50 naira, 100 naira, 200 naira.
3: And some playing is that it's related to your...
1: When this team is playing, your opportunity will close.
3: We close on the 27th of September.
1: This month? Before 1st of October, it don't close. So we must take that opportunity now.
4: Yes.
1: Mr. Steve Chewa.
4: More apart from
1: the
4: name.
1: So let me
4: okay.
1: Oh,
4: yeah, Baba. Oh, yeah, Baba. Oh, yeah, Baba. Oh, yeah, Baba. Oh, yeah, Baba.
1: Oh, yeah, Baba. Oh, yeah, Baba. Oh, yeah, Baba. Oh, yeah, Baba. Oh, yeah, Baba. Oh, yeah, Baba. Oh, yeah, Baba. Oh, yeah, Baba.
4: Oh, yeah, Baba. Oh, yeah, Baba. Oh, yeah, Baba. Oh, yeah, Baba. Oh, yeah, Baba. Oh, yeah, Baba. Oh, yeah, Baba. Oh, yeah, Baba. Oh, yeah, Baba. Oh, yeah, Baba. Oh, yeah, Baba. 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
4: 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Voting vote last year on the 1st of August. What they make planning 27th of September.
1: Don't must be a job man. Don't want Sony because in the second, about your job is for 25 days more.
4: Benny. So come out, do what you must make planning. Come play some machine. Come play some play.
1: Anyway, Zimbabwe play last year. Any day on the 27th, all possible.
4: All possible. All possible.
1: First game of the day.
4: Benny.
1: Mo
4: bere pelu 50,000
1: naira.
4: 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E le bere pelu amount. O accept.
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8: On August 8, 2001, we made a commitment to our nation. 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And for 25 years, we've kept that promise. We've helped bring loved ones closer, turn ideas into opportunities, and dreams into reality. 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

0: Brother, I hear say Lafarge don't change name.
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0: 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A commitment to be there whenever our people wanted to dream bigger, reach higher, and dream more. And for 25 years, we've kept that promise. We've helped bring loved ones closer, turn ideas into opportunities, and dreams into reality. Truly, we've come a long way together. Cheers to the next.

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2: 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Methodist Boys High School, Methodist Girls High School, odun wo ni won da mejeji sile? Methodist Boys High School, Methodist Girls High School, odun wo na da ilewe mejeji sile?
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3: O de lati school join. 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But my best okay, only. So, okay, not only the journal, but also who shall go to join.
0: Yeah, it's a bill of hospital.
3: Yeah, bill of hospital, we don't want, you know, you can't see anything there.
0: Yes.
3: Because, oh, man, oh, she put on my call, you're pushing black, okay, oh, you're on you.
0: Hmm. Okay, I see.
3: So, it's okay, you have to run after two.
0: I'm going to go to the hospital. Ije won le cure e patapata so sese ki won toju e ko ni ton pada sipo bi o se wa tele so sese
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0: 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Make appeal. 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Bumo de Shelly, rich organization, ye. Boa phone number, lemma facile, ab anything. A she.
3: I want to live a normal life. When people living with spinal cord injury, we cannot function properly in the society.
0: So,
3: as the DNA was 0 0 0 0 0 0 0 0 0 0 0 0 0 0 0 0 0 0 0 0 0 0 0 0 0 0 0 0 0 0 0 0 0 0 0 0 0 0 0 0 0 0 0 0 0 0 0 0 0 0 0 0 0 0 0 0 0 0 0 0 0 0 0 0 0 0 0 0 0 0 0 0 0 0 0 0 0 0 0 0 0 0 0 0 0 0 0 0 0 0 0 0 0 0 0 0 0 0 0 0 0 0 0 0 0 0 0 0 0 0 0 0 0 0 0 0 0 0 0 0 0 0 0 0 0 0 0 0 0 0 0 0 0 0 0 0 0 0 0 0 0 0 0 0 0 0 0 0 0 0 0 0 0 0 0 0 0 0 0 0 0 0 0 0 0 0 0 0 0 0 0 0 0 0 0 0 0 0 0 0 0 0 0 0 0 0 0 0 0 0

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0: 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I want lower button in major jail. What's more, we are if you go home. 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At a motivan only with Towa. 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

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With the 22.5 watt reverse charging, your phone can charge another device and still keep going from morning till night. 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

Adamon, your money against the tag, I say, with all your man cobot at the tie, missing the man, the legamaka kissing on your rani. Send up my little care, all your man, room bar, opera, and jedebe, manage fula, obruna, aqua, and the carambo. I gave what I gave. Aqua, I am a boom, oh, Cassio B. Chimba.

0: on top of our program today, Nature Renaissance International NRI. I get Mama G, Nature Renaissance International, and that Ogonga company. We carry all the better way the Totori person for body, the land. Mama G, what it be NRI?
1: NRI na nature. What I mean by nature be say na organic things, that's herbs, roots, things when they our natural soil for Obodo Nigeria. Now we take bring this our product together, make with them take and they make our body, they can they make sickness with the drive and command for our body. And as they make you they can make it go they put better money for your pocket. Good health and abundant wealth. Now be NRI.
0: Mama G, I hear say he get the one where they ring bell for inside here now. And if they hot, I see the hot like this, eh? Person when no waiting there happen, it's supposed grab them. Ah. I see the hot, I talk her.
1: I see the hot, Because that one be say, we want to make our people, they enjoy good health. Mm. And also enjoy plenty money for pocket. Mm. And we can bring what we call value cycle for value inside cycle. NRI. That one be say, all these products, we can select some. When we know say, you go need them well. The one where you go take brush it, that Ogbonge combined herbal, that communal oil with the tea and this swallow, we can combine some of these products together. We can say, make you get them with better 65,000 naira. And when you can't get that one, 65,000 naira, make you use them. They take jollificate your body. We can say, because we see you now as our loyal customer, every 30 days, we go to summon you money for your pocket. In fact, that one, you go enjoy them for 6 months. We call it a combo because we put different products, you can't put them to 65,000 naira. Now you go take buy them. When you go use, you go well, you go everything go there, sama for your body. Now, when you can't reach 30 days, because we see you as our loyal customer, we go come sama you 50,000 naira. Another one, they say, when you gather your 50,000 naira, you go come buy another product. You go buy small one now. If it be one, if it be when you buy them again, we see say, hey, you be better customer. We go come hammer you another one, maybe 100,000 after 30 days. Combine herbal extract. Now, number one, we go make your body the can't be. Everything we know good for your body, it go help you come out. It go come make your body strong, so that disease, infection, you know, go enter your body. It they fight malaria, it they fight infection. Is that the cancer self? If you get them for cancer, now what it go help you? Support and make it be say that cancer, you know, hold you down. Then we get another product where we call them cuminous oil. This one we call them small but mighty. It go boost your immune system. It they help for eye. And you get wound for inside your body, you get wound, it go help you. You get for outside your body, it go help you. It they help us reduce all those arthritis, waist pain, all those pain for body. Cuminous oil, they help us come out for body. We get charcoal toothpaste inside that value cycle combo. This charcoal toothpaste, you don't come out it for mouth. Before cause you they come out one, the infection when they help you chop that one, when you come out, it go shift, it enter another one. When you don't they use this our toothpaste now, charcoal toothpaste, all those things it go cure them. You get bad mouth when you talk, people go wrong. Everybody when they work out, we get what they call bad cholesterol, bad oil when they inside body. This oil, if you know come out, it they cause stroke. That green tea now, when you don't they use them, all these things it go help you come out for inside body. It go help you make sure say malaria you no go enter your body. So people eat food finish, you know they digest. This green tea go they help you come out and make it make sure say your food it they digest well. We get another one inside when we call them magic tea. If you get ulcer, because so many people get ulcer when they wound them now like this, if you use magic tea, that ulcer it go make sure say you know they disturb you.
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0: 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You get a bonus and I'll call the punch king and without car.
1: Can't see quite him marriage, they seem. Who has there in their hair married? 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You could die now, Quado. 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
3: 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I think you guys are
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3: 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Maybe I'm going to go to the camera. 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
0: Hello.
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0: Okay, this is what the yaga say. Oh,
5: thank you, sir.
0: They were more death warrant. To you, Cheggy, Macomb, remain to judge you. Oh, my hand or numb, which is okay. Men to judge you. Hello,
5: hello,
0: yaga say.
5: Good enough.
0: Good enough.
5: My name is Titus.
0: Titus,
5: my voice may be
0: that. Titus is she cotton? I didn't mind.
5: I did this.
0: Hello.
6: Hello, are you among one of them?
0: There were Kedonga and Keller. He
6: came in Ozibo.
0: Ozibo, was there?
6: Abara.
0: Adema. Ozibo. Come on, you like yellow.
6: I look at one.
0: Oh, well, like a gallop. You got no yellow or dim or dim fee or book or morike, or wine, a bowl, more carriage, no to flat, mobile or to an over.
6: I'm not going to be able to do it.
0: Adema, kambura tu kwetu aka ahia. 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
0: And Chicota, Kaino Zuba, Agamaraku, Apumoku, Abuomo Baton, Edir Mayo, Kachi and Anketa, Akara 0706 161916 0706 316 1916. 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Hello.
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0: a woman. 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
6: I have met a lot of people in Lagos, people chasing dreams, people trying to build a life. I have realized that every life has a moment that changes everything. Take Bukola, for example. She had just completed a free tech training under the Digital Leap program at the Yaba Public Library Hub. What started as an opportunity became a future she never imagined.
7: Look at me now. I'm a recorded tech sales. It was the possibility of becoming something else, and thanks to Lagos State for making that possible.
6: Then I met Tunde. Traffic was always his problem, but one day he stopped complaining.
8: Since the Lagos Rail Mass Transit launched the Blue Line and the Red Line, movement has been easy for me.
6: Bisi's story was different. After years of waiting to become a mother, she feared the cost of pregnancy would be too much. But hope found her when she needed it most.
9: It was supposed to be too much, but Ilera Eko's standard Jara plan helped us cover our bills heavily. I don't know how we would have paid for this otherwise. Omoniwura. 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
6: Kunle's greatest fear became reality the day his landlord asked him to leave. But through the rent-to-own initiative, he found a place to call home.
10: I secured a spot in Badagry.
6: All it took was a 5% down payment, and I got the key. Stories like these remind us that the true measure of progress isn't just what we build, but in the lives we change.
11: Babajide Olusola Sanwo-Olu, living a lasting

0: 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Kill any talent, make a kiss him and eat him more.
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2: 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Officer Boo.
0: And in here, I am here, me a le show. Kill any talent, make a kiss him and eat him more. Mareni toshe buweli.

0: FM 92.9 yin to mo adugbo hop omo adugbo baraka na lo nsereye ope ni fun olorun eni ojo keji osu kesan ojo bi eyan wa pataki pataki baba wa oga wa alhaj tajudin ajani oju elegba oloye alawo ti ile ogbo lagbo lo edagba edogbo lase ti ni bayi ka ba koja lo si ori eto eto yin owo igbedi de ale to ne wa ko fidile o lati gbadun apotun eto owo ijiji ti ya
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3: 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Peter Biola Dejo Glorious Child at Christ Ambassador Prime Ministry Kapurite number 27 Abuniye Street Afflute Road Musilega 08033447282 tabi 08029766529 kwa kwenye lo maro nye siyangwa

0: 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So, go when you came out to you, go be there. What can you legally man you know? Kelly Mandako Wale.
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